0: you just need the best music.
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Yes, it is a Monday Byron Cook show, and right from the top, I feel nothing but gratitude. I tell you what, woke up in this beautiful city of Riyadh, Saudi Arabia, beautiful sunrise on the way to work, and then a friend of mine has a gift waiting for me here at NBC Loud. You can imagine how much I love this, given my job and my hours, and you listening right now will agree this is a crazy hour of the day, isn't it? Who'd be awake now? Check this out. A beautiful box of coffee, and it says, the best coffee for our favourite voice in the morning. You brighten everyone else's mornings. Today, this one's for you. Have a good day. And that's from just a dear friend.

friend of mine, and I really, you know, this is what Saudi hospitality is all about. This is literally, this is why we love. As people like me who live here and proudly work here and call it home, this is what it's all about. So that friend is listening and I appreciate it. A little bit of an emotional start to a show that I'm sure will just bring all the usual fun. It is a Monday, after all. So I'll ask the question, am I normal? We already know the answer, but we always have fun. That's our favourite phone-in on a Monday. And, of course, your calls and WhatsApps. 011-510-9555. 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
1: All right, we want to get you going, as we always do, at around about 6:10 every weekday morning here on the Byron Cook Show. And as always, we're going to throw it right back for your Morning Pump Up, an old school hit. It's like a shot of coffee, which, I just received some coffee from a good friend of mine who sent me a whole box of it. Oh, I'm flying right now. I don't even need the Morning Pump Up. This one goes right back to, would you believe it, 1989. File under the genre of Eurodance. It was a massive international hit for Technotronic. Let's pump up the jam. Good morning, it's MBC Loud.
2: 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Look ahead, the crowd is jumping. Pump it up a little more, get the party going on the dance floor. See, 'cause that's where

0: I'm going to let you in on a little secret at 6:20. Much to my frustration, the WhatsApp system here, I am struggling to get the WhatsApps going, and I love your WhatsApps at the moment. Something to do with a software update. I know this is a boring peek behind the curtain, but the fact is I can't open them, and I know there's a lot waiting for me. I know when I do open WhatsApp, it's going to be just this surprise. Here's 2 days' worth of WhatsApps. So, for today's show, if you want to join in, you're going to have to do it the old-fashioned way. And I know we don't love this, do we? Ugh. Phone calls? Yuck. Anyway, 011-510-9555. If you want to be part of the Byron Cook Show, maybe a shout-out to your friends or anything else you want to do this morning, you're going to have to call me. I know, I know. It's old school.
1: Ladies and gentlemen, it is yours truly, Jason Derulo. Right now, right now.

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1: 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This is the Byron Cook Show. We get to sports after Tyler with the loud hit Chanel, including the F1 star that has gone back to back in Singapore. NBC Loud.

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1: On the Byron Cook Show, let's check in for Ria. Get you moving on this Monday morning. We're looking okay on King Fahad Road right now. Diplomatic Quarter is okay as well, heading in there. And through the King Abdullah Financial District, King Fahad Road is a decent run so far. Of course, an important reminder for anyone flying today, King Khalid International Airport has experienced significant operational disruption, and that is something we will continue to monitor in the coming hours and days, of course. Now for Jeddah, as the Monday morning commute gets underway, watch for increasing traffic along Medina Road, particularly around the major intersections heading towards the city centre, Prince Majid Road as well. And for Dammam, we're keeping an eye on King Fahad Road and Prince Mohammed bin Fahad Road as commuters head into the city this morning. 011-510-9555 is the number here on the Byron Cook Show, just after 6:30.
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1: All right, we did have more action last night in the Saudi Pro League. Of course, Al Hilal are on top after their big win over Al Ettihad two nights ago. But it was Al Shabab who defeated Al Taewoon 3-0 in Riyadh overnight. A much-needed victory after a difficult run of results for Al-Shabaab. Al-Fayha also picked up a result against Al-Riyadh. It was a one-all draw, so Al-Hilal remained the team to catch following that 3-2 victory. Al-Nasser and Al-Qadisiyya are amongst their closest challengers. Now, in Formula One, I watched this race. This is the benefit of working these ridiculous hours. It means I'm home by 3 p.m. And that night race in Singapore was right in my wheelhouse, I'll be honest with you. Max Verstappen won the Singapore Grand Prix. Would you believe it? For the first time in his illustrious career, the Red Bull driver dominated from pole position, finishing more than 7 seconds ahead of Ferrari's Charles Leclerc. Championship leader Kimi Antonelli, he just finds way to get onto the podium. He was third. And Australia's Oscar Piastri finished in fifth position in the English Premier League. Check out this for a result. Manchester City have smashed Liverpool 3-0 at Anfield. Haaland amongst the goal scorers. Crystal Palace beat Nottingham Forest 3-1. Hull City 2, Everton 2. And that's your sports right here on the Byron Cook Show.
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0: on the Byron Cook Show. This was in my feed and I had to share it with you. What a talented guy with far too much spare time. Have a look around your car right now. Have a look at all the different parts of your car. What might you use as a musical instrument inside of your car? This guy clearly is a drummer when he's not in his car. He's got a great sense of rhythm. And he's used that centre console bit. You know, with the bit that you lift up and there's a little clicker on it and you put your keys in there or your wallet or whatever other junk you put in there? Yes, the centre console. And he uses it like it's a drum kit. He's even set up his own Instagram, Honda Centre Console, which is absolutely ridiculous. This dude is taking requests. You'll hear him perform an old 80s rock song, Rosanna by Toto here, using only his center console. It's absurd.
1: This is Honda Center Console Sessions 4.

0: Here we go, here we go, this bit.
1: Oh! Click that Sega console!
0: I would make the point, if the car is stationary, he is not driving, okay? It's very safe.

0: skill. I'm just thinking, again, when the car's not moving, any other parts of your car that you could use as an instrument? I know a lot of folks use their steering wheel as a bit of a drum kit, but that is the centre console. That is a new level.
1: Oh.
0: Wow.

0: NBC Loud, good morning. It's the Byron Cook Show. Jury is in here as well from my team. I couldn't believe when I saw this on my social feed. It was an interview from 60 Minutes in the US with the great Christopher Nolan, who, of course, is the director of The Odyssey and many other huge films like Oppenheimer and those Dark Knight films. So, look, the guy is successful, to say the least. And you'd imagine, jury, someone that successful would need all the tools of the trade, you know, to have to be very contactable and connectable, right?
1: Yes, definitely, yeah, 100%.
0: He's a superstar and he just does it all. So I obviously couldn't believe when he said this.
2: You don't do email?
3: I do not. I never have.
2: And why not?
3: Just never been particularly interested in that as a form of communication.
2: No smartphone?
3: No, I've never had a smartphone.
1: What?
2: Is this a way of keeping the world at a appropriate distance and not letting it cave in on you like the rest of us do in the digital world?
3: I think it's more a thing of I haven't let the rest of the world cave in on me. I'm just living the same way that we all used to. So, you know, to me, it's just life as normal.
2: And I envy you deeply.
3: Most people do, which says something about where this has all gone.
0: Yes, so
3: which is not good.
0: The interviewer there at the end has said, we envy you deeply. I don't know if I envy him. I don't know if I want to live a life without my smartphone.
1: I honestly don't think I want to do that too. This is crazy. Like, how does he communicate with people?
0: Do you mean to say he doesn't waste half his day doom scrolling the way that you and I do, jury?
1: Exactly. Maybe that makes sense because he literally has a brain to think and he comes up with the best movies of all time. And I don't think with the social media, our brain can't focus on anything. We can't come up with ideas, Byron.
0: Yeah, but well, hang on a minute. I mean, you work with a creative genius. He's right in front of you.
1: Of course.
0: And yet I managed to balance, I can't even speak, but I managed to balance being a creative genius with using the latest technology, which is more than we can say for Christopher Nolan. Now, look, I want to put this to the phones, jury, or to the WhatsApp, although ironically, if you don't have a smartphone, you can't use WhatsApp. So this might be a flawed idea, but 011 510 9555, maybe you've got one of those dumb phones, like those Nokia old brick phones or something. Give us a call if you don't have a smartphone.
1: I think you should be in the segment of Am I Normal? Because I don't think this is like
0: Christopher Nolan
1: all.
0: Edition of Am I Normal. Yeah, we probably should have waited for a Monday for this one, for our normal Am I Normal segment, but that normally relates to me and how weird I am. All right, 011 510 9555. Are you not using a smartphone? And the other thing he raised, and I must admit this, I do like the appeal of this, he doesn't use email. I'm not big on the emails. Like, there's a lot of emails sent here to me at NBC that I probably should read.
1: Oh. Byron, you're just like me. I don't want to admit that, but same.
0: We shouldn't have said that on air. Not a massive fan of email, so I'm a bit Christopher Nolan-ish on that regard, and so are you, we shouldn't have said that. But as far as smartphones go, you've got to be joking. Call us if you don't have a smartphone. This is dumb. No one's going to call.
1: Exactly.
0: NBC Loud. Or alternatively, could you imagine living without a smartphone or an email? You can send us a message about that as well. 011 510 9444.
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Loud, Good Morning Milky, David Guetta remix, Just the Way You Are, on the Byron Cook Show. Am I Normal? Our favourite Monday phone in after seven this morning.

0: NBC Loud, this is the Byron Cook Show. Good morning, right on 7 a.m. A beautiful morning in Riyadh.
1: NBC Loud, Saudi traffic.
0: That sunrise was so nice, I had to put it on my Instagram. That's how nice it was. That sort of peach, that beautiful peach colour with a bit of cloud. Anyway, have a look. Byron Cook, E on the end. One of the great Instagram sunrises. Anyway, on to more important things. The traffic for Riyadh right now. Not a bad run at all so far. We can see King Fahad Road looking okay. King Abdullah Road as well. Northern Ring Road looks okay too. Now for Jeddah, Monday morning commute well and truly underway. Watch for increasing traffic along Medina Road. Particularly around the major intersections heading towards the city centre. And for Dammam, we're watching King Fahad Road and Prince Mohammed bin Fahad Road for now. If you see anything else on the road, you know the number. 011 510 9555.
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0: We're madly trying to get the WhatsApp going. It's difficult when I don't have WhatsApp operational on this show, because what it means is the only way to get involved is to call me. And who wants to make a phone call, am I right? But have the phone number ready, because we're about to play a little game of Am I Normal? And this one is for those of us who wake up early, which would be you right now. Up and about early. 011 510 9555. I have a question for you. And we'll see how we go on the phones, okay? So keep it right here. Am I normal? Maybe, just maybe. There's something that I do first thing in the morning that might, for once on a Monday, actually be normal. Most of the things I do are considered not normal. So we'll see how we go next. But first, Olivia Dean and So Easy to Fall in Love on NBC Loud.

0: 36 today, Damam 39, Jeddah, sunshine 36 degrees.
1: Am I normal? NBC Loud.
0: It's something we do every Monday on the show. And, gee, it'd be nice if for once I got some phone calls saying, yes, Byron, you're normal. It doesn't happen very often. Maybe this week, huh? A different behaviour that I share with you each Monday and hit the phones. Can't get the WhatsApp going right now, so it's going to have to be a phone call. I'm so sorry. Call me and let me know that I'm normal. Or, as usual, tell me that I'm not. Here we go. Are you ready? This one is for those of us that get up nice and early. I suppose it goes for anyone. It doesn't really matter what time your alarm is. It's the alarm time that might not be normal, okay? Most people probably set their alarms for a nice even time slot, like 6 a.m. or, I don't know, 6:30 a.m. Or in my case, 4:23 a.m. I then have another one at 4:27 a.m. I don't know what it is about me and my alarm times, but it's never just a normal number. I don't know why. I feel like, well, yeah, you should probably get up at 4:20, but if we can just push it back those 3 minutes and then the backup alarm for maybe another 4 minutes after that. I don't think I've ever had an alarm set for an even normal time. Am I normal? 011 510 9555. I want to know if you have a really random alarm time. Is it just me? 011 510 9555.

0: Good morning, mate. How are you?
1: Look, I'm very well. Great to have a fellow Australian here in the kingdom. Fantastic. I picked that accent within about half of a second. Now,
0: I'm a mile away.
1: You heard the behaviour I've shared this week is that when I set my morning alarm, and mine is earlier than most, 4:23 a.m., followed by my backup alarm of 4:27 a.m., I don't know why. I've never set an alarm, regardless of my schedule. I've never set an alarm for an even time, like a 20 or a 25 or a 30 or a 40. It's always some random number. Am I normal?
0: Absolutely not.
1: Oh, you're saying I'm not normal?
0: Not normal at all, mate.
1: Oh, why can't I just be normal?
0: Categorically strange.
1: For 1 week. Okay, so, all right, you're up nice and early now. You've called the show. What's your alarm then, smarty pants?
0: 4:30 on the dot.
1: Oh, that's so normal. Boring. Thank you. Thank you, Katie. You enjoy your normal life. Good on you. And by the way, I'm getting up 7 minutes before you, so there we have it.
0: Okay, I hope you hit the gym after work.
1: There we go. Thanks for your call. So far I'm not normal. That's a 4:30 a.m. alarm. Anyone setting an alarm for a random odd time, please could someone call? I'm feeling really abnormal this morning. 011 510 9555. Certified Mood Booster. MBC Loud.

0: Killer. More calls are ready to go for Am I Normal. We'll get to them soon. Along with your sports. A big win for an F1 legend. In fact, this legend has gone back to back. Could he make a last minute run for the championship? We'll get to that in sports shortly.
1: We are live. 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
1: All right, just on 7:30 for Riyadh. We're keeping an eye on King Fahad Road, particularly through the King Abdullah Financial District, along with King Abdullah Road and the Northern Ring Road. If you're headed towards the Diplomatic Quarter, just keep your eye on traffic along Makkah Road and the Western Ring Road. And, of course, an important reminder for anyone flying today, King Khalid International Airport has experienced significant operational issues there, and you are advised to not go to the airport until further notice. Widespread cancellations. Do not head to your airport unless your airline has specifically confirmed those travel arrangements. For Jeddah, how are we looking on the roads right now? Things aren't too bad in Jeddah. We have Medina Road, Prince Majid Road, Palestine Street, some traffic, but not too bad. And for Dammam, we're watching King Fahad Road. If you see anything else, the number here at NBC Loud is 011-510-9555.
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1: Well, Al Hilal on top of the Saudi Pro League, of course, after that big win in El Clasico. It was a 3-2 victory. But last night, more Saudi Pro League action. Al-Shabaab have beaten Al-Taiwan 3-0 in Riyadh overnight. A much-needed victory after a difficult run of results for Al-Shabaab. Al-Fayha, they picked up a result against Al-Riyadh. It was a one-all draw. So Al-Hilal do remain the team to catch following that 3-2 win over Al-Ittihad, Al-Nasser and Al-Qadisiyya among their closest challengers. Now, in Formula One, it was the great Max Verstappen who won the Singapore Grand Prix. Can you believe this? For the first time in his illustrious career, he'd never won in Singapore. The Red Bull driver dominated from pole position under lights, finishing more than 7 seconds ahead of Ferrari's Charles Leclerc. And championship leader, the 19-year-old young gun, Kimi Antonelli, he completed the podium in third position. And we've got some English Premier League scores for you. Manchester City have smashed Liverpool 3-1 at Anfield. Ouch! Erling Haaland, one of the goal scorers there. Crystal Palace beat Nottingham Forest 3-1. The other result was Hull City 2, Everton 2. That's your sports on the Byron Cook Show.
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1: 011-510-9555 is the number. Am I normal? More calls next.

0: Am I normal? NBC Loud.
1: Oh, please tell me I'm normal. 011-510-9555. Who is that on the line? Good morning.
2: Yeah, good morning. This is Hezbollah.
1: How are you, my friend? Now, look, I just revealed not long ago on the Am I Normal segment that when I set my alarm, it's at a random time of 4:23 a.m. and then I have a backup at 4:27 a.m. I just don't use even numbers. I don't know why. So far, I've been called lots of names, but nobody has said I'm normal. Am I normal?
2: Yes, you're absolutely normal because I also setting alarms like 4:27, 4:29, 7:12,
1: such
2: numbers. See? It is not a common practice at all. You know, usually the people, they're setting alarms for numbers like 7:15, 7:30, 7:45, 4:45.
1: Yeah.
2: So but it's not a common practice, but it's normal. You know, it is.
1: Thank you. Your line's a bit scratchy, but look, I have nothing to back this up, but I would imagine we could find some sort of research study that reveals only very intelligent people set their alarms for random times. I'm sure we could find some sort of research on that.
2: Absolutely.
1: I think the higher your IQ, the more random your alarm time. I'm pretty sure that's the study. Thank you for your call. You're so normal. I can reveal that you are so normal, my friend.
2: Yeah, thank you very much.
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NBC Loud, we went old school right there with Lady Gaga on the Byron Cook Show. Good morning. 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

feed, we have the Saudi box office report, hot off the press. It's all about the top five films. The top five films accounted for 74% of the total box office this weekend. So if you weren't in the top five, oh, you weren't really in the hunt, because the remaining 26% came from the other 53 films playing in cinemas. Does that mean, seriously, there's 58 movies playing in cinemas? Wow. Here we go. Number one, the Egyptian comedy Family Wanted. That debuted on top, 3.3 million reals at the box office. Now, Verity, it started slow in Saudi Arabia, but it's actually climbed from number four to number two. It's increased its revenue by 81%. And it's gone in at number two. Number three is Resident Evil, which was number one last week. Other Mummy, which sounds terrifying. I'm not watching it. It debuted at number four. It made 2 million reals. The Odyssey, can you believe it? It's in its 13th weekend, and it's still in the top 10. A total of almost 80 million now, from more than 1.4 million tickets sold. They are the hottest movies in the Saudi box office, and this is the Byron Cook Show. NBC.

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1: On the Byron Cook Show just before 8 a.m. Good morning. We'll check your traffic right now for Riyadh. We're watching King Fahad Road, particularly around Kaft, along with King Abdullah Road and the Northern Ring Road. If you're headed towards the DQ, allow some additional time along Marker Road and the Western Ring Road. And, of course, King Khalid International Airport remains closed to normal flight operations with the suspension continuing until further notice. Hundreds of flights have been cancelled. Passengers should not travel to the airport without any direct confirmation from their airline. Now, in Jeddah, as the morning commute continues, keep your eye on Medina Road, Prince Majid Road as well, and allow some additional time for journeys across the city. And Dammam, we've got King Fahad Road and Prince Mohammed bin Fahad Road. They are busy at the moment as you head into the city. 011 510 9555 is the number here on The Byron Cook Show.
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1: So it used to be, oh, don't look at your Google search review because you'll look back and go, why was I looking for that? The modern version, of course, is your ChatGPT searches. We're going to have a bit of fun and go through some of mine in the next few minutes. If you just want to learn something about yourself and you use ChatGPT, just open the app and just scroll down the left side of your phone. You'll be like, what was I thinking? I'm going to reveal some of mine. They are quite absurd. Only do this if you're willing to really confront yourself, because it's a lot. It's a lot to process. We'll get to that first. Bruno Mars with the loud hit, Risk It All, on The Byron Cook Show. Good morning.

0: MBC Loud, it's the Byron Cook Show. Good morning. I'm the first to admit that on occasion, and I know intern Jury does this as well, when we prepare our show, I have been known as a prep tool to use ChatGPT, okay? Now, we don't rip things off. We're still our own selves and we speak as ourselves, but sometimes it just might give you a little inspiration for an idea or for a bit of research, okay?
1: Yes.
0: And as I was looking up something for a bit we're going to do soon, I've actually looked at my ChatGPT projects and some of the names of them are utterly ridiculous. And
2: these are, yes.
0: It's not all for the show. A lot of it's just for my own life, Freddie. And there's just some of the most stupid things I've ever seen written here. A lot of them I can't read on radio. They're utterly over the top and we'd get in all sorts of trouble. I don't know why I've seen this one. Pointless extreme challenges. What was that? Box office hits, critic duds. That's another one that I've written down here. Let me find. Pita bread serving tips. Pita bread serving tips. Why did I look that up? I mean, how hard is it to serve pita bread? I don't even know what that said. Tax implications.

0: of dual passports. Ooh, that's a bit of a heavy one. Cake storage tips. Replies to Balafia.
1: Oh, my God.
0: Isn't it Alafik? Is that what I say when someone says Balafia?
1: Yes, Alafik.
0: Well, I already knew that, so I don't know why I look for that. Pronouncing Edgy Best, which I believe is a big movie.
1: Yeah.
0: How do I pronounce that?
1: Edgy Best. I'm not sure, honestly. It's Edgy Best or Edgy Best.
0: And this is the one that got me. I have no idea why I put this in. Luxury tub content tips. Have you got any on yours?
1: Of course.
0: Yeah, okay. What
1: have you
0: got,
1: Drew? I always search for coupon code for some applications, and sometimes they give me a lot.
0: Yes.
1: And yesterday I sent to my boss, so I asked ChatGPT to write me an email, leave request email.
0: Did you get the? Did your leave come off?
1: Not yet.
0: Okay. Good luck with that. It's NBC Live.

NBC Loud, good morning. 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

0: NBC Loud, it's the Byron Cook Show. That's LMFAO with Party Rock Anthem. We went old school. Red Foo from LMFAO, would you believe this, is a competitive tennis player. Stand by, because he's not the only pop star with completely unexpected hidden talents. I've made a top five for you. Yes, I had a bit of spare time. I'll share it with you right after this on the Byron Cook Show.
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I have compiled a list of the top five pop stars with completely unexpected hidden talents. Inspired by Redfoo of LMFAO. We played you that hit not long ago. He's the guy with the big hair from LMFAO. Competitive tennis player. That's right. Despite his huge hair, it's a lot of weight to carry around, isn't it? He attempted a route into the US Open in 2013. He even made an appearance in an ITF tournament in 2025 at the age of 49. So there we go. At number four, can you believe this? Justin Bieber is in fact a Rubik's Cube wizard. I bet you didn't know that. He can solve a Rubik's Cube in under 2 minutes. And he demonstrated this skill on a TV show with James Corden over on CBS in the US. So that's, we can even verify that one. Number three, Lady Gaga is a piano prodigy. Maybe not as surprising, given she's a fine musician and vocalist. What about Brian May? He is the guitar player from the legendary rock band Queen from back in the day. He's an astrophysicist. He has an actual PhD in astrophysics from the Imperial College London. He's also contributed to scientific work involving space missions. What? Wow. And for number one, well, ladies and gentlemen, Taylor Swift, a competitive horse rider. I did not know that. She competed in equestrian events as a child, and her mother actually hoped she'd become a champion horse rider. Well, Mum, I think Taylor's done okay. I'm sorry she's not riding a horse, but things have turned out okay, I think.

0: NBC Loud. Teddy Swims and the Loud hit Mr. Know-It-All on the Byron Cook Show. 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
1: NBC Loud, Saudi traffic.
0: We had a beautiful sunrise this morning in Riyadh. I really took that in. Just a magnificent, beautiful peach-coloured sunrise. Did you get that on your Instagram? It was really something. The Monday morning commute, though, is that as beautiful? King Fahad Road, quite busy, particularly around Kaft, along with King Abdullah Road and the Northern Ring Road. If you're headed towards the DQ, allow some additional time along Marco Road and the Western Ring Road at the moment. King Khalid International Airport remains closed to normal flight operations with widespread cancellations continuing today. No confirmed reopening time at this stage for King Khalid Airport in Riyadh. Now, in Jeddah, keep an eye on Medina Road, particularly around the main intersections heading towards the city centre. Prince Majid Road as well, along with King Abdulaziz Road and Palestine Street. That's Jeddah for you. And in Dammam, we're watching King Fahad Road and Prince Mohammed bin Fahad Road. At the moment, carrying a little bit of extra traffic. 011 510 9555. That is the number here at NBC Loud. If you see anything else on the roads.
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0: Okay, more Saudi Pro League action. Last night, it was Al-Shabaab. They've defeated Al-Tahoon 3-0 in Riyadh. Much needed victory for Al-Shabaab. They've had a difficult run of results. I love where they play. I watched Al-Shabaab play. Their home ground in Riyadh. Very nice. A nice night out. Well done, Al-Shabaab. Al-Fayha have also picked up a result against Al-Riyadh. That was a one-all draw. Now, Al-Hilal, they remain the team to catch following that 3-2 victory on Saturday over Al-Ittihad, with Al-Nasser and Al-Qadisiyya among their closest challenges. But their goal difference is huge. They're plus 19. Al-Hilal, which is crazy after 8 games. They look very hard to beat. In Formula One, Max Verstappen, can you believe this? It's the first Singapore Grand Prix that he's ever won. I mean, he's won everything else, but he hadn't won one of those. So he's done that last night under lights in Singapore. He dominated from pole position, finishing more than 7 seconds ahead of Ferrari's Charles Leclerc, and championship leader in the Mercedes, Kimi Antonelli, completed the podium in third. And here are some English Premier League scores for you. The first one, if you're a Liverpool fan, turn NBC Loud off for about the next 3 seconds. Ready? Oh, you already know the score. Manchester City 3, Liverpool 0 at Anfield. Ouch. Erling Haaland, one of the goal scorers for Man City. Crystal Palace beat Nottingham Forest 3-1. And the other score, Hull City drew 2-2 with Everton. And that is your sport right here on NBC Loud.
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0: NBC Loud, am I normal after 9 this morning? It's always a bit of fun. Normally we conclude that I'm not here on the Byron Cook Show. 50 Cent right there. We went old school. Somber for you at 8:43. We're live.
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2: Yes, on the Byron Cook Show. I'm seeing this in my feed from lots of different accounts this morning. Look, it's a football one, but you don't need to know anything about football to find it funny. It's a Nigerian schoolboy who's being interviewed after a football match. Now, the clip has gone viral because of, well, let's just say this, he's not traditionally media trained. He was asked what went wrong in the game. Now, sort of media trained footballers might say things like, oh, it's a team effort, we win together, all those sorts of cliches. No, not this young man. Bro didn't hold back. It appears to come from Sporting Lagos, grassroots youth football in Nigeria. And with teammates like this, who would want enemies?
3: You guys played well. Sadly, you guys couldn't get the goal. What did you think was the issue today?
4: Our keeper.
2: It was our keeper.

0: Justin Bieber, who we learned earlier this morning, can solve a Rubik's Cube in under 2 minutes. Who knew that? Wow. The multi-talented Biebs. On the Byron Cook Show here at NBC Loud, this is an important announcement. 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
0: For Riyadh, just after 9 a.m. on this Monday morning, moving through the later stages of the morning rush, King Fahad Road. The key sections to watch are the junctions with King Abdullah Road and Al Olayah. Particularly for traffic moving through the Central Business District in the north, King Salman Road and the Northern Ring Road. Important alternatives for drivers crossing between the airport corridor and Northern Riyadh. If you're heading towards the DQ, just check the Makka Road interchange with King Khalid Road before setting off. Of course, King Khalid International Airport remains closed to normal flight operations, with hundreds of cancellations reported again today and no confirmed reopening announcement. For Jeddah, we're focusing on the main north-south corridors as the morning commute starts to wind down. Medina Road, your key route through the city right now. And for Dammam, we look okay. Just watch the connections towards King Fahad University and the Dhahran Commercial Districts. 011 510 9555 is the number here on The Byron Cook Show.
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0: We like to play games on this show each day, and on a Monday, it's a little something we call Am I Normal? I just check in with you. I share something about myself, and we reach a conclusion. Am I normal? Gee, if I had to run a percentage on how often it's concluded that I'm normal, probably about 5%. Anyway, we'll see how we go this week. Another scenario I will share with you after Zara Larsson. I might need some phone calls as well. 011 510 9555 when we get there. NBC Loud.

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1: Am I normal? NBC Loud.
0: It's something we do every Monday on the show. And, gee, it'd be nice if for once I got some phone calls saying, yes, Byron, you're normal. It doesn't happen very often. Maybe this week, huh? A different behaviour that I share with you each Monday and hit the phones. Can't get the WhatsApp going right now, so it's going to have to be a phone call. I'm so sorry. Call me and let me know that I'm normal or, as usual, tell me that I'm not. Here we go. You ready? This one is for those of us that get up nice and early. I suppose it goes for anyone. It doesn't really matter what time your alarm is. It's the alarm time that might not be normal, okay? Most people probably set their alarms for a nice even time slot, like 6 a.m. or, I don't know, 6:30 a.m. Or in my case, 4:23 a.m. I then have another one at 4:27 a.m. I don't know what it is about me and my alarm times, but it's never just a normal number. I don't know why. I feel like, well, yeah, I should probably get up at 4:20, but if we can just push it back those 3 minutes and then the backup alarm for maybe another 4 minutes after that. I don't think I've ever had an alarm set for an even normal time. Am I normal? 011 510 9555. I want to know if you have a really random alarm time. Is it just me? 011 510 9555. Give us a call. Am I normal?

0: say? Am I normal? NBC Loud.
1: Oh, am I normal? We rarely arrive at the conclusion that I am here on the Byron Cook Show. A different behaviour is discussed every Monday. I probably should just get therapy instead of doing this segment. KT is on the line. Good morning.
2: Good morning, mate. How are you?
1: Look, I'm very well. Great to have a fellow Australian here in the kingdom. Fantastic. I picked that accent within about half of a second. Now,
2: I'm a mile away.
1: You heard the behaviour I've shared this week is that when I set my morning alarm, and mine is earlier than most, 4:23 a.m., followed by my backup alarm of 4:27 a.m., I don't know why. I've never set an alarm, regardless of my schedule, I've never set an alarm for an even time, like a 20 or a 25 or a 30 or a 40. It's always some random number. Am I normal?
2: Absolutely not.
1: Oh, you're saying I'm not normal?
2: Not normal at all, mate.
1: Oh, why can't I just be normal?
2: Categorically strange.
1: For 1 week. Okay, so, all right, you're up nice and early now. You've called the show. What's your alarm then, smart?

legends of F1 making a late charge for the Drivers' Championship. Could he do it? We'll cover it off in sports after Olivia Dean on NBC Loud. The Byron Cook Show. I could

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1: Okay, let's take a look for Riyadh right now, and a positive change if you're in northern Riyadh, because Al Thumama Road Bridge, it is now reopened at Prince Mohammed bin Salman Road following 6 months of construction. So that's been a nice change, hasn't it? That is improving connections towards the King Abdullah Financial District and surrounding neighbourhoods. So there we have it. Elsewhere, the main routes to check: King Fahad Road around Kaft and Macca Road approaching King Khalid Road for drivers heading towards the DQ. King Khalid International Airport remains closed to normal operations. Hundreds of flights cancelled again today, and passengers are advised not to travel to the airport at this stage. In Jeddah, we're focusing on the major cross-city connections as the morning commute progresses. Medina Road, Palestine Street and Talia intersections right now. And for Dammam, we did have a dense fog warning, but that has been subsequently lifted. The worst of it lifted a bit after 8 a.m. So do take some care, but we're looking okay on the roads. 011-510-9555 if you see anything that I've missed out there.
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1: All right, now we had some Saudi Pro League action last night, and it was a win for Al-Shabaab, and they needed this. They've had a difficult run of results. Al-Shabaab 3, Al-Tawun 0 in Riyadh overnight. Al-Fayha also picked up a result against Al-Riyadh. They'll be happy about that. A one-all draw. So Al-Hilal remain the team to catch following Saturday's 3-2 victory over Al-Ittihad. Al-Nasser and Al-Qadisiyya are among their closest challengers. But if you look at the goal difference of Al-Hilal, they are a mile in front. Plus 19 after 8 games? That is wild. In Formula One, Max Verstappen has won the Singapore Grand Prix for the first time in his career. He's now gone back-to-back, but he's running out of time if he wants to catch championship leader Kimi Antonelli. Let's face it, it's a mathematical possibility, but it's highly unlikely. Kimi Antonelli, another podium yesterday. He's finished third. Charles Leclerc was second, and Antonelli is still a mile in front in that Drivers' Championship. In the English Premier League, Manchester City 3, Liverpool 0 at Anfield. Ooh, Erling Haaland, one of the goal scorers for Manchester City. Jeremy Doku and Ryan Cherki were the other two goal scorers. Crystal Palace beat Nottingham Forest 3-1. Hull City 2, Everton 2. That's your sports. NBC Loud.

0: Am I normal? NBC Loud.
1: Oh, please tell me I'm normal. 011-510-9555. Who is that on the line? Good morning.
2: Yeah, good morning. This is Hezbollah.
1: How are you, my friend? Now, look, I just revealed not long ago on the Am I Normal segment that when I set my alarm, it's at a random time of 4:23 a.m. and then I have a backup at 4:27 a.m. I just don't use even numbers. I don't know why. So far, I've been called lots of names, but nobody has said I'm normal. Am I normal?
2: Yes, you're absolutely normal because I also setting alarms like 4:27, 4:29, 7:12, and such numbers.
1: See?
2: It is not a common practice at all. You know, usually the people, they're setting alarms for numbers like 7:15, 7:30, 7:45, 4:45.
1: Yeah.
2: So but it's not a common practice, but it's normal. You know, it is.
1: Thank you. Your line's a bit scratchy, but look, I have nothing.

0: Thing to back this up, but I would imagine we could find some sort of research study that reveals only very intelligent people set their alarms for random times. I'm sure we could find some sort of research on that.
1: Absolutely.
0: I think
1: absolutely.
0: The higher your IQ, the more random your alarm time. I'm pretty sure that's the study. Thank you for your call. You're so normal. I can reveal that you are so normal, my friend.
1: Yeah.

0: Loud hits of 2026 right there. Sam Fender, Olivia Dean, Rein Me In on the Byron Cook Show. Good morning. 9:46. We're live.
1: The hits that ruin productivity. NBC Loud, old school.
0: Yeah, Timbaland will go old school. Riyadh today, mostly sunny, 36. Dammam, 39. Jeddah, sunshine and 36.

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1: NBC Loud, that's just about it for the Byron Cook Show. And I was very lucky and very grateful this morning. A friend of mine, and this friend knows exactly who they are, ordered me a gift before this show even started, right at the crack of dawn. And it was a beautiful big box of coffee. And don't we love a box of coffee here in Saudi Arabia? Don't just get me a cup. I want a whole box with the little tap at the bottom of it. I've had about 17 of these. But thank you to my friend. And there's a note on here that says, the best coffee for our favourite voice in the morning. You brighten everyone else's mornings. Today, this one's for you. Have a good day. Well, you know, at a time like this, kindness goes a long way, and that's what we love about this country. Trust me, as someone who's now lived here for a few years and calls it home, that Saudi hospitality, there's nothing like it anywhere in the world. And this is just typical of what we enjoy here in Saudi Arabia. So thank you. Of course, you can send your gifts to Byron Cook, courtesy of NBC Loud. Joking! It's just a friend who sent it to me. I'm not asking for other gifts. It's a selfless job. No, but thank you very much. Ryan Seacrest, he's next. Back tomorrow here on the Byron Cook Show, 6 till 10 a.m. And tonight for the Hour of Power at 6 p.m. Have a great day. NBC Loud.

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5: 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But if you have this one specific one, it'll cut your driving errors in half, they say. Later this hour.

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1: Now, it seems to me that we are better advisors of relationships than actors in relationships. Seems to me. That would be my view.
2: Speak for yourself. I was going to say the same thing.
1: Yeah. Oh, really?
2: Yeah.
1: Ruby, you don't think you give good advice to your friends? You think you act better in a relationship than the advice you give to your friends?
2: Probably, yeah.
1: No, I'm amazed at myself, at what I can conjure up here and what I can't in the wild.
3: I will say, you do surprise me sometimes with some advice you give. I'm like, whoa,
1: It is so impressive that I cannot do it in real life, isn't it?
2: It's like someone else is up there.
1: Someone else, when I walk through that door right there, someone else comes into my body.
3: Yeah,
1: I don't know the guy. Taking out all the mirrors. I don't want to see the guy. So anyway, this is fascinating. I had no idea, but I kind of get it. Do you have a scent in your car, like an air freshener in your car, one that smells like something? Well, if it's this scent or smells like this, you're less likely to have a driving error. I'll tell you more later this hour. I've been a-

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1: This is to all convenience stores, drug stores, grocery stores. 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
1: It is the white of the light that is a problem.
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1: This is an air freshener. If you put it in your car, they say the scent reduces your errors in driving in half. Next, in a quote of the day.
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1: Now, you want your car to smell good, right? And if you put one of those air fresheners in there, they say orange or lemon reduces driving errors by 50%. The scent of citrus. And I kind of get that now that I hear it. I like to smell citrus. I like to cut an orange and smell it. I carry around a lime sometimes.
2: No, you do not.
1: I don't carry around a lime, but I like to cut a lime and smell it.
2: I thought that it was going to be coffee.
1: No, coffee's good, but it's citrus. 50%. It sharpens your focus and reduces your stress. I would try it. Now, today's quote. People will disappoint you in this life.
2: Oh.
1: Promises will be broken. You should expect less of others and more of yourself.
2: What happened to you yesterday?
1: What are you talking about? It's a quote. It's a good quote.
2: Do we need to talk?
1: We're talking. This is a quote of the day. You guys are the ones bringing up all the topics. Blame me for having a type and all.

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1: Tanya's a trending report. What is coming up in just a moment, Tanya?
2: Would you want to marry another version of you?
3: Ugh.
0: Wow, I've been waiting all my life for this question.
2: I'm actually very curious to see what you would say.
0: Let's get into it next. On the way right here, NBC Loud.

0: marry the female version of you, or are you more opposites attract?
1: I would absolutely be appalled to marry the female version of me. I could not stand to have someone with my tempo with me all of the time. Asking as many questions, overplanning as many things, I would not want to be with. I would not want to be with me, actually. It's a fair statement. I would like different but compatible.

0: It's NBC Loud.
1: So I'm sticking to my yoga, Sisney and Tani. I'm doing it. It helped me out. I haven't done it ever in my life, but I'm doing it. And, oh, my yoga instructor asked me if I wanted to have kids.
2: Of your practice?
1: Well, her friend had a baby, just like on the phone or something, right? And just happened. And then she said something about her. And then she said, do you want to have kids? And I was like, yep, I do. Oh. I didn't hesitate. I didn't get into it. I said, yeah.
2: Yeah.
1: I said, that was interesting.
2: And that was it? That was the end of the conversation? Or?
1: Well, I thought you'd we were doing yoga. I thought you would find it fascinating that I was just quick to answer and not going into a diatribe about it.
2: Well, the quick to answer, yes. But I know you want kids.
1: You do?
3: I do. He wants kid.
1: Oh, I want kid. True.
2: Kid.
1: I want kid at right time.
2: Sure, kid.
3: Which
2: kid.
3: Is when?
1: I mean, you know, not too old that I'll die before they get to be an adult.
2: So like now?
1: Well, if I keep doing yoga, I got more time. That was my
2: sure, thinking. That'll buy you a few more years. Let's go. Line them up.
1: Maybe I'll start prioritizing kid in 20, what's after the ball drop? 27. 27.
2: In 27. So in like next
1: start
2: year.
1: Thinking about it. Well, so, I mean, you got to ramp in.
2: Yeah.
1: You know, it's not, you also, just go have a kid.
2: Right. You got to figure out your plan.
1: You got to figure out your partner. Wait.

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Okay, here we are. Ryan Seacrest, Sissany, Tanya, interns, a back room. It is time to do something good today. Let's go. Make it a great day. Get the mindset.

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1: I was talking to somebody about this the other day. I can't separate like the way I run my brain at work versus the way I do in my real life, but I'm trying to make that a positive in my sales and marketing tape of myself.
2: I think it's great. Schedule is not a bad
1: Ryan,
2: thing.
1: Don't you want a dude that's like got a plan?
2: Yeah.
1: Right. And a backup plan.

0: This is Ryan Seacrest on NBC Loud, home of the Byron Cook Show. You know what we've got to do every day? I don't want to put too much pressure on us, but every day we got to do something a little bit better than yesterday. And so I was thinking about this while not sleeping last night. I was thinking, we need to do two things, and we need to pick one for today. Okay. So the two choices to be better today than yesterday, number one choice, do something really nice for someone that you probably won't know the outcome of your niceness to.
1: For example, if you're in line at Starbucks and you pay for the coffee behind you. You don't know them. You may never see them.
0: Yes. I'm thinking more creative, but yes, that's an example. Mm-hmm. Okay. The other thing we need to do is we need to create like more memorable moments, right? That we really look back on. We go full speed in life.
2: I know.
0: Facts. And you like think back and go, wait a minute. Did I create enough memorable moments that day, that week, that year? So which one do you want today? Which one do you want to, you don't have to do it here.
2: Memorable moment today.
0: And create one. Doesn't have to be today, but try and get one in before the week's end. Because when you look back, that's what it's going to be all about.
1: Yep.
0: Those memorable moments.

0: it's Alex Warren. You're taking me out
1: of the ordinary. Feel good hits. What's up? This is our Larson. Midnight sun kiss, skin under the rest, sky. All day, every day.
2: Yo, what's up, guys? This is Rijal.
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1: Ryan Seacrest, Sissany Tanya, the back room here. It is great to set new goals for yourself. For example, it's not serious, but someone did try to teach me ballet. And
2: beautiful.
1: I was trying to learn the, I can't even pronounce all of it, but the first position, second position, the plié.
2: Oh, like fouetté.
3: Yeah.
1: Yeah, and then some combinations.
2: Arabesque.
1: Maybe you know.
2: Uh-huh.
1: These things.
3: Mm-hmm.
1: And I think you, Sissany, talked about this with your hip-hop

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1: So, my niece and I played this game. It was a question game, draw to the hat. She's like, would you rather? I guess it's called would you rather.
2: Yeah.
1: Would you rather swim in a pool or the ocean? I was like, I'd rather swim in the ocean because I quite like the salt water. Yeah. But I'm scared of the sharks that I keep hearing about everywhere.

0: off. It's NBC Loud. It is Seacrest here. Follow us on socials at NBC Loud FM. And Michaela, I didn't even get to her. She got not invited to a wedding. She got an invitation. They said, you're not invited to a wedding.
1: What?
0: Mm-hmm. Yeah, I know. Next, hold on. We'll get into it. On the way, right here. NBC Loud.

0: This is Ryan Seacrest on NBC Loud, home of the Byron Cook Show. I do always struggle with like what to do when someone else is getting ready. Like, I need to occupy myself with something and watch something, walk somewhere. I've learned to not rush anyone. Huh. And I also have learned to delicately ask how much time it's going to take to get ready to someone else.
1: Yeah, asking for ETA is not bad.
0: But you know, you can be taken the wrong way. If I say, how long is it going to take you? It's not the right way to do it.

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1: Now, Jordan, backroom producer, you encountered a skunk. What did you do?
2: I ran and screamed into the street.
1: Okay, what are you supposed to do? Did you look it up?
2: Yeah, I looked up the solution when you get sprayed by a skunk, and my dogs and I both did this. We mixed together 1 teaspoon of dish soap, a quarter of hydrogen peroxide, and 1/4 cup of baking soda.
1: And you had that just lying around with your dogs?
2: Actually, yeah. I'm surprised we had like a whole thing of hydrogen peroxide in our
1: That's the one ingredient I have to find. Okay, yeah. So this is after the fact. This is what you do when a skunk sprays you. How did you get sprayed so closely?
2: Yeah, it sucks because when it's really hot during the day, you can't walk your dog. So I have to wait until like later in the evening. And it's just, I have to find different routes because usually coyotes are in the neighborhoods too. So this new trail that we were trying out, we came upon a skunk. My dogs found it first. And so I was kind of minding my business. And when I saw them get all riled up, I look over and I see just like the skunk's tail sticking up.
3: Oh my gosh.
2: And it smelled so bad. It was like, it smelled like burnt wires or like burnt rubber.
1: Yeah, no, we know the smell of skunk from the scratch and sniff sticker of elementary school.
2: Yeah.
1: Did you bathe yourself in milk? Because that's what I thought I would do if I were sprayed by one.
2: Yeah, for me, it was the first thing I did. I only got sprayed on the legs, so I went in the bathtub and I just poured like milk all over my legs.
1: Well, I'm glad you're okay. That's a good tip.

0: This is Ryan Seacrest on NBC Loud, home of the Byron Cook Show. I do always struggle with like what to do when someone else is getting ready. Like, I need to occupy myself with something and watch something, walk somewhere. I've learned to not rush anyone. Huh. And I also have learned to delicately ask how much time it's going to take to get ready to someone else.
1: Yeah, asking for ETA is not bad.
0: But you know, you could be taken the wrong way. If I say, how long is it going to take you? It's not the right way to do it.

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1: This is to all convenience stores, drug stores, grocery stores. Can we not have fluorescent lights? Isn't there an LED cost-efficient way to have amber-colored regular lights?
2: Yeah.
1: It is the white of the light that is a

Hey, it is Ryan Seacrest on NBC Loud. It's going to wrap it up for us, everybody. Thank you for listening to us. We're back from 10 a.m. tomorrow here on NBC Loud.

let's get the party started. See you at the bar, you was hardly talking. That's when I knew that your heart was scarring. Friends to lovers need a part to star in. Like, wait, babe, let me

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1: This is NBC Loud, Saudi's number one hit music station. You're listening to Pure Old School with me, Sandra. What is up, Saudi? It is always a pleasure. Now, we are going to take you back to the 90s and then a little bit of 2000s with this playlist. I have some Nelly right here, and then we have Usher, Rihanna. We have a bit of house music, Martin Garrix and Avicii. Ooh, one of my favorite DJs. And of course, we're going to talk about a lot of things about these artists and their songs and the stories behind all of these amazing hits. So stay tuned for the next hour, because this Pure Old School is going to be lit. It's

the 2000s and the 2010s. But here's the crazy part. Before Apologize became a global hit, One Republic had actually been dropped by their record label. Frontman Ryan Tedder later revealed that the band was close to calling it quits. Oh my god. Then came Apologize, especially the remix by Timbaland in 2007, and everything changed. So basically, the song became a massive international hit, spending 25 consecutive weeks in the Hot 100's top 10. So yes, thank you for being there, One Republic, because you guys are amazing, and Apologize is one of your best songs. So it's NBC Loud.

old school. That was DJ Got Us Falling in Love, Usher featuring Pitbull. Now, there is something about artists. I feel like a lot of them have like their own signature, you know, like Pitbull, for example. He always says, Dale, Dale, you know, and then Usher is like, Usher, Usher, Usher, you know. So I feel like having that signature is actually important as an artist. It makes people not forget who you are. And it just, it doesn't, it always sticks in your mind, right? So my signature, where have you been, Rihanna, right here on NBC Live.

are listening to Your Old School with me, Sandra. This is NBC Loud. That was Animals, Martin Garrix. Now, from house music and, you know, dancing to the beat, not really dancing, but like vibing to the beat, to actually dancing with Sean Paul, Got to Love You, right?

Mrs. Baxter. Now, I want to talk about the music that comes back, that becomes trendy after years and years of being released, like this one, Murder on the Dance Floor. So if you remember, it was used, you know, during one specific scene in a very famous movie or TV show. I can't even recall. But basically, some songs, you forget about them or you've never actually heard of them and they become hits because of one specific scene, right? But for now, let's take it to a whole other dimension with us being the main characters with Avicii. Wake me up right here on NBC Loud.

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1: Soulja Boy Tell. Hey, I got this new damn for y'all called a Soulja Boy. You gotta punch, then crank back three times from left to right.

Nation. This is all for me today, folks. This was your girl, Sandra, for Pure Old School. You were listening to Bring Me to Life, Evanescence. Now, as usual, we're going to leave you with the best loud hits ever. And in case you missed the Byron Cook Show, don't worry, because he is back for the Hour of Power from 6 p.m. So don't forget to tune in.

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Al Nassr and Al Ahly are both playing and we'll break down the games. 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

0: 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Please just rewind. 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

Yes, the Byron Cook Show is live every weekday morning from 6 till 10. And right here, it's the Hour of Power every Monday on the show. It's a little game called Am I Normal? I check in and see if I'm normal. Different scenarios are served up every week, and the conclusion normally is you're not. We'll see how we go this week. 011-510-9555 is the number. Also, a little later on your Hour of Power, pop stars with unexpected other skills. I was thinking about this because the dude from LMFAO, Redfoo, you know the guy with the big hair? He's actually a semi-professional tennis player. And that's just the first pop star with an unexpected second skill. Wait for the rest of the list. A little later this hour on the Hour of Power. 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
0: It's something we do every Monday on the show, and gee, it'd be nice if for once I got some phone calls saying, yes, Byron, you're normal. It doesn't happen very often. Maybe this week, huh? A different behaviour that I share with you each Monday and hit the phones. Can't get the WhatsApp going right now, so it's going to have to be a phone call. I'm so sorry. Call me and let me know that I'm normal. Or, as usual, tell me that I'm not. Here we go. Are you ready? This one is for those of us that get up nice and early. I suppose it goes for anyone. It doesn't really matter what time your alarm is. It's the alarm time that might not be normal, okay? Most people probably set their alarms for a nice even time slot, like 6 a.m. or, I don't know, 6:30 a.m. Or in my case, 4:23 a.m. I then have another one at 4:27 a.m. I don't know what it is about me and my alarm times, but it's never just a normal number. I don't know why. I feel like, well, yeah, you should probably get up at 4:20, but if we can just push it back those 3 minutes and then the backup alarm for maybe another 4 minutes after that. I don't think I've ever had an alarm set for an even normal time. Am I normal? 011 510 9555. I want to know if you have a really random alarm time. Is it just me? 011 510 9555. Give us a call. Am I normal on the Byron Cook Show?

0: 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And we're live every weekday morning, 6 till 10am.
1: Am I normal? NBC Loud.
0: Oh, am I normal? We rarely arrive at the conclusion that I am here on the Byron Cook Show. A different behaviour is discussed every Monday. I probably should just get therapy instead of doing this segment. KT is on the line. Good morning.
2: Good morning, mate. How are you?
0: Look, I'm very well. Great to have a fellow Australian here in the kingdom. Fantastic. I picked that accent within about half of a second. Now,
2: I'm a mile away.
0: You heard the behaviour I've shared this week is that when I set my morning alarm, and mine is earlier than most, 4:23 a.m., followed by my backup alarm of 4:27 a.m., I don't know why. I've never set an alarm, regardless of my schedule. I've never set an alarm for an even time, like a 20 or a 25 or a 30 or a 40. It's always some random number. Am I normal?
2: Absolutely not.
0: You're saying I'm not normal?
2: Not normal at all, mate.
0: Oh, why can't I just be normal?
2: Categorically strange.
0: For 1 week. Okay, so, all right, you're up nice and early now. You've called the show. What's your alarm then, smarty pants?
2: 4:30 on the dot.
0: Oh, that's so normal. Boring. Thank you. Thank you, Katie. You enjoy your normal life. Good on you. And by the way, I'm getting up 7 minutes before you, so there we have it.
2: Okay, I hope you hit the gym after work.
0: There we go. Thanks for your call. So far I'm not normal. That's a 4:30 a.m. alarm. Anyone setting an alarm for a random odd time, please could someone call? I'm feeling really abnormal this morning. 011 510 9555.

NBC Loud with the Byron Cook Show, weekday mornings, 6 till 10 a.m., and right here with the Hour of Power. As promised, I have compiled a list of the top five pop stars with completely unexpected hidden talents. Inspired by Red Foo of LMFAO. We played you that hit not long ago. He's the guy with the big hair from LMFAO. Competitive tennis player. That's right. Despite his huge hair, it's a lot of weight to carry around, isn't it? He attempted a route into the US Open in 2013. He even made an appearance in an ITF tournament in 2025 at the age of 49. So there we go. At number four, can you believe this? Justin Bieber is in fact a Rubik's Cube wizard. I bet you didn't know that. He can solve a Rubik's Cube in under 2 minutes. And he demonstrated this skill on a TV show with James Corden over on CBS in the US. So that's, we can even verify that one. Number three, Lady Gaga is a piano prodigy. Maybe not as surprising given she's a fine musician and vocalist. What about Brian May? He is the guitar player from the legendary rock band Queen from back in the day. He's an astrophysicist. He has an actual PhD in astrophysics from the Imperial College London. He's also contributed to scientific work involving space missions. What? Wow. And for number one, well, ladies and gentlemen, Taylor Swift, a competitive horse rider. I did not know that. She competed in equestrian events as a child, and her mother actually hoped she'd become a champion horse rider. Well, Mum, I think Taylor's done okay. I'm sorry she's not riding a horse, but things have turned out okay, I think.

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Al Nassr and Al Ahly are both playing and we'll break down the games. 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Call 011 510 9555 and show off about anything you like without judgment. 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

0: On NBC Loud, this is the Byron Cook Show, Hour of Power. 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
1: I'm the first to admit that on occasion, and I know intern Jury does this as well, when we prepare our show, I have been known as a prep tool to use ChatGPT, okay? Now, we don't rip things off. We're still our own selves and we speak as ourselves, but sometimes it just might give you a little inspiration for an idea or for a bit of research, okay?
2: Yes.
1: And as I was looking up something for a bit we're going to do soon, I've actually looked at my ChatGPT projects and some of the names of them are utterly ridiculous. And
3: these are, yes.
1: It's not all for the show. A lot of it's just for my own life, Freddie. And there's just some of the most stupid things I've ever seen written here. A lot of them I can't read on radio. They're utterly over the top and we'd get in all sorts of trouble. I don't know why I've seen this one. Pointless extreme challenges. What was that? Box office hits, critic duds. That's another one that I've written down here. Let me find. Pita bread serving tips. Pita bread serving tips. Why did I look that up? I mean, how hard is it to serve pita bread? I don't even know what that said. Tax implications of dual passports. Ooh, that's a bit of a heavy one. Cake storage tips. Replies to Balafia.
2: Oh, my God.
1: Isn't it Alafik? Is that what I say when someone says Balafia?
2: Yes, Alafik.
1: Well, I already knew that, so I don't know why I look for that. Pronouncing Edgy Best, which I believe is a big movie.
2: Yeah.
1: How do I pronounce that?
2: Eggy Best.
1: Okay.
2: I'm not sure, honestly. It's Edgy Best or Eggy Best.
1: And this is the one that got me. I have no idea why I put this in. Luxury tub content tips. Have you got any on yours?
2: Of course.
1: Yeah, okay. What have you got,
2: Jury? I always search for coupon code for some applications, and sometimes they give me a lot.
1: Yes.
2: And yesterday I sent to my boss, so I asked ChatGPT to write me an email, leave request email.
1: Did your leave come off?
2: Not yet.
1: Okay. Good luck with that. It's NBC Loud.

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1: Am I normal? NBC Loud.
0: Oh, please, tell me I'm normal. 011-510-9555. Who is that on the line? Good morning.
2: Yeah, good morning. This is Hezbollah.
0: How are you, my friend? Now, look, I just revealed not long ago on the Am I Normal segment that when I set my alarm, it's at a random time of 4:23 a.m. and then I have a backup at 4:27 a.m. I just don't use even numbers. I don't know why. So far, I've been called lots of names, but nobody has said I'm normal. Am I normal?
2: Yes, you're absolutely normal because I also setting alarms like 4:27, 4:29, 7:12, and such numbers.
0: See?
2: It is not a common practice at all. You know, usually the people, they're setting alarms for numbers like 7:15, 7:30, 7:45, 4:45.
0: Yeah.
2: But it's not a common practice, but it's normal. You know, it is.
0: Thank you. Your line's a bit scratchy, but look, I have nothing to back this up, but I would imagine we could find some sort of research study that reveals only very intelligent people set their alarms for random times. I'm sure we could find some sort of research on that.
2: Absolutely.
0: I think the higher your IQ, the more random your alarm time. I'm pretty sure that's the study. Thank you for your call. You're so normal. I can reveal that you are so normal, my friend.
2: Yeah, thank you very much.

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1: This is Ryan Seacrest on NBC Loud. It's time to get started.
2: Yeah, baby.
1: Guessing if you have an air freshener in your car, you're using it to make your ride smell better. But if you have this one specific one, it'll cut your driving errors in half, they say. Later this hour.

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1: Now, it seems to me that we are better advisors of relationships than actors in relationships. Seems to me. That would be my view.
2: Speak for yourself. I was going to say the same thing.
1: Oh, really?
2: Yeah.
1: So wait, Ruby, you don't think you give good advice?

0: to your friends? You think you act better in a relationship than the advice you give to your friends?
1: Probably, yeah.
0: No, I'm I'm amazed at myself, at what I can conjure up here and what I can't in the wild.
2: I will say, you do surprise me sometimes with some advice you give. I'm like, whoa,
0: It is so impressive that I cannot do it in real life, isn't it?
1: It's like someone else is up there.
0: It's like someone else. Someone else, when I walk through that door right there, someone else comes into my body.
2: Yeah,
0: I don't know the guy. Taking out all the mirrors. I don't want to see the guy. So anyway, this is fascinating. I had no idea, but I kind of get it. Do you have a scent in your car, like an air freshener in your car, one that smells like something? Well, if it's this scent or smells like this, you're less likely to have a driving error. I'll tell you more later this hour.

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1: This is an air freshener. 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
1: Now, you want your car to smell good, right? And if you put one of those air fresheners in there, they say orange or lemon reduces driving errors by 50%. The scent of citrus. And I kind of get that now that I hear it. I like to smell citrus. I like to cut an orange and smell it. I carry around a lime sometimes.
2: No, you do not.
1: I don't carry around a lime, but I like to cut a lime and smell it.
2: I thought that it was going to be coffee.
1: No, coffee's good, but it's citrus. 50%. It sharpens your focus and reduces your stress. I would try it. Now, today's quote. People will disappoint you in this life.
2: Oh.
1: Promises will be broken. You should expect less of others and more of yourself.
2: What happened to you yesterday?
1: What are you talking about? It's a quote. It's a good quote.
2: Do we need to talk?
1: We're talking. This is a quote of the day. You guys are the ones bringing up all the topics. Blaming me for having a type and all.

0: 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It is Seacrest here.
1: Well, it's hard to believe it's already been a year since Benny and Selena tied the knot and Tanya was there to celebrate with them. Benny just marked their first anniversary with a social post showcasing his romantic side that helped win over Selena's heart. Got the photos and the story, all of that up. Search Benny Blanco at onairwithryan.com.

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1: Would you want to marry another version of you?
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3: Wow, I've been waiting all my life for this question.
1: I'm actually very curious to see what you would say.
3: Let's get into it next.
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1: Okay, now let's get to it. Tanya's at Trending Report. She's eager to throw out a question here.
2: Yeah, well, I'm curious what you're going to say. So Audrey Hobart, she's the artist behind the song Sue Me. She said this. She said, "Some couples can be opposites attracting, but I would love to marry the male version of myself. I think that's who I'm with." And so I thought, Ryan, would you want to marry the female version of you, or are you more opposites attract?
1: I would absolutely be appalled to marry the female version of me. I could not stand to have someone with my tempo with me all of the time. Asking as many questions, overplanning as many things. I would not want to be with me, actually, is a fair statement. I would like different but compatible.
3: NBC Loud Old School. Play

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But you out of your mind? 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Questioning me like I'm a criminal or something. Stole your heart or something, like I'm up to something. You must be with girlfriends, gossiping. Chicks hate on Kobe because he ain't with them. Feel me now, listen how.

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1: So I'm sticking to my yoga, Sissany and Tani. I'm doing it. It helped me out. I haven't done it ever in my life, but I'm doing it. And, oh, my yoga instructor asked me if I wanted to have kids.
2: In the middle of your practice?
1: Well, her friend had a baby, just like on the phone or something, right? And just happened. And then she said something about her. And then she said, do you want to have kids? And I was like, yep, I do. Oh. I didn't hesitate. I didn't get into it. I said, yeah.
2: Yeah.
1: I said, that was interesting.
2: And that was it? That was the end of the conversation? Or?
1: Well, I thought you'd we were doing yoga. I thought you would find it fascinating that I was just quick to answer and not going into a diatribe about it.
2: Well, the quick to answer, yes. But I know you want kids.
1: You do?
3: I do. He wants kid.
1: I want kid. I want kid at right time.
2: Sure, kid.
3: Which is when?
1: I mean, you know, not too old that I'll die before they get to be an adult.
2: So like now.
1: Well, if I keep doing yoga, I got more time. That was my
2: thinking. That'll buy you a few more years. Let's go. Line them up.
1: Maybe I'll start prioritizing kid in 20. What's after the ball drop? 27. 27.
2: In 27. So in like next
1: you
2: year.
1: Start thinking about it. Well, you got to ramp in.
2: Yeah.
1: You know, you also don't just go have a kid.
2: Right. You got to figure out your plan.
1: You got to figure out your partner.

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0: Hey, it is Ryan Seacrest on NBC Loud. I was talking to somebody about this the other day. I can't separate like the way I run my brain at work versus the way I do in my real life, but I'm trying to make that a positive in my sales and marketing tape of myself.
1: I think it's great. Schedule is not a bad thing.
0: Don't you want a dude that's like got a plan?
1: Yeah.
0: That's right.

0: Alex Warren. You're taking me out
1: of the ordinary. Feel good hits. What's up? This is Zara Larsson. Midnight sun kiss, skin under the red sky. All day, every day.
2: Yo, what's up, guys? This is Rijen.
1: On NBC Loud, Saudi's number one hit music.

0: This is Ryan Seacrest on NBC Loud, home of the Byron Cook Show. I do always struggle with, like, what to do when someone else is getting ready. Like, I need to occupy myself with something. I can watch something, walk somewhere. I've learned to not rush anyone. Huh. And I also have learned to delicately ask how much time it's going to take to get ready to someone else.
1: Yeah, asking for ETA is not bad.
0: But, you know, you could be taken the wrong way. If I say, how long is it going to take you? It's not the right way to do it.

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1: Now, Jordan, backroom producer, you encountered a skunk. What did you do?
2: I ran and screamed into the street.
1: Okay, what are you supposed to do? Did you look it up?
2: Yeah, I looked up the solution when you get sprayed by a skunk, and my dogs and I both did this. We mixed together 1 teaspoon of dish soap, a quarter of hydrogen peroxide, and 1/4 cup of baking soda.
1: And you had that just lying around with your dogs?
2: Actually, yeah. I'm surprised we had like a whole thing of hydrogen peroxide in our
1: That's the one ingredient I have to find. So this is after the fact. This is what you do when a skunk sprays you. How did you get sprayed so closely?
2: Yeah, it sucks because when it's really hot during the day, you can't walk your dog. So I have to wait until like later in the evening. And it's just, I have to find different routes because usually coyotes are in the neighborhoods too. So this new trail that we were trying out, we came upon a skunk. My dogs found it first. And so I was kind of minding my business. And when I saw them get all riled up, I look over and I see just like the skunk's tail sticking up.
3: Oh my gosh.
2: And I've
1: seen that cartoon.
2: So bad. It was like, it smelled like burnt wires or like burnt rubber.
1: Yeah, no, we know the smell of skunk from the scratch and sniff sticker of elementary school.
2: Yeah.
1: Did you bathe yourself in milk? Because that's what I thought I would do if I were sprayed by one.
2: Yeah, for me, it was the first thing I did. I only got sprayed on the legs, so I went in the bathtub and I just poured like milk all over my legs.
1: Well, I'm glad you're okay. That's a

across the kingdom.

0: The National Vibes. This is Ryan Seacrest on NBC Loud, home of the Byron Cook Show. I do always struggle with, like, what to do when someone else is getting ready. Like, I need to occupy myself with something and watch something, walk somewhere. I've learned to not rush anyone. And I also have learned to delicately ask how much time it's going to take to get ready to someone else.
1: Yeah, asking for ETA is not bad.
0: But, you know, you could be taken the wrong way. If I say, how long is it going to take you? It's not the right way to do it.

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